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12: Hi there, Alana McIntyre here with the latest. More mayhem at Sydney Airport, where two planes have nearly collided this morning. A Jetstar Airbus that was heading to the Gold Coast had to quickly brake on the tarmac to dodge being hit by a massive international Qatar Boeing 777. As a result of the quick braking action, one person has suffered minor injuries.
13: With the sudden stop, we have had a situation where one of our cabin crew is injured. We will be returning to the bay. I'm just trying to organise that.
12: The Jetstar pilot is pointing the finger at the tug towing the Qatar plane, but the details around the incident are yet to be confirmed. It's the second near miss at Sydney Airport in the last 2 weeks. A man is fighting for life after being found on the ground in Melbourne with stab wounds in what's believed to be a random attack. Police think he may have been hit in the head first with a helmet after midnight at South Yarra before being stabbed. A woman who crashed into a bus shelter in Sydney's north has been charged with 11 offences. A group of people waiting for a bus managed to get out of the way as her Audi smashed into the shelter at Lane Cove yesterday. The 29-year-old woman was seen swerving through traffic beforehand. She's accused of running down the road before trying to enter other cars to escape after the crash. And the Weather Bureau is being accused of making more than 600 wrong predictions over the last 2.5 years in Queensland. That's according to an investigation by the Sunday Mail.
0: Be a sport. Take a mate to Bottomless Brunch, including food and a 2-hour beverage package. Saturdays at the Berry Hotel. Magic 931 Sport. Now.
12: The Crows have survived a scare from Richmond to keep their top four hopes alive. Adelaide coach Matthew Nicks calling their 9-point win at a drenched Adelaide Oval ugly.
14: The conditions didn't help second half. I think it was always going to be a bit of a slog, but even early we were just not where we needed to be. So we get a short turnaround but there'll be some guys that are challenged out of this one.
12: In the other games, Geelong defeated Essendon by 67 points and Sydney had a 97-point win over Port Adelaide at the SCG.
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6: Rain today with a top of 16. Then on Monday, a shower or two and 16. Showers increasing on Tuesday, getting up to 18. Then Wednesday, finally looking like a partly cloudy one around the Riverland.
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0: hear that? It's Magic's finger on the pulse. 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So if you've got a community event on, we'd love to put it on the Wills & Co. 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

0: Triple John Butler on Magic 931 and 971 for the Riverland West. Right now across Loxton, Arts on the Terrace is underway. If you're visiting all the stores, there is a bit of a prize involved with Foodland. And I just love that feeling on a winter's day, walking into a nice, warm, cozy storefront. You can get that multiple times if you're checking out what's in Loxton. 3 to 1 o'clock today. Didn't get enough of that last night? Well, that's the vibe on a Sunday morning. Kick-ons for Magic 931, up after your new sport and weather next.
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14: Hi there, Alana McIntyre here with the latest. Scary scenes at Sydney Airport this morning where two passenger planes have almost collided on the runway. A Jetstar plane that was bound for the Gold Coast was forced to brake quickly on the tarmac to dodge a huge international Qatar Airways 777. Former Qantas pilot David Oliver has told Seven it's not yet clear exactly what happened, but it's very unusual.
15: If it was the tug, then the tug driver would have been arguably responsible for communications with air traffic control. If the Qatar Airways flight was under its own power, then clearly it's the pilot's responsibility.
14: One Jetstar flight attendant suffered minor injuries as a result of the quick braking action. An investigation is underway. A man is fighting for life in Melbourne after being found on the ground with stab wounds and head injuries. Shocking CCTV shows the victim holding his head as he stumbles over a road in South Yarra just after midnight. Police think it may have been a random attack. A woman who crashed into a bus shelter in Sydney's north has been charged with 11 offences. A woman has been arrested after driving a BMW through a busy carnival in Queensland. Thankfully, no one else was hurt. The Weather Bureau is being accused of making more than 600 wrong predictions over the last 2.5 years in Queensland, according to News Corp. And Joe Biden's son has revealed his father's prostate cancer is spreading to other parts of his body. Hunter Biden saying it's very sad to watch.
2: Go posh with high tea, bubbles on arrival, housemade scones, ribbon sandwiches and chocolate profiteroles. Sundays at the Berry Hotel.
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14: In AFL, the Crows have defeated Richmond, keeping their top four hopes alive with a 9-point win over the Tigers in the pouring rain at Adelaide Oval, largely thanks to Isaac Rankin. Tigers coach Adam Uze says they let themselves down.
16: Execution, the things that we can control, so I couldn't fault our players, our spirit, our grit, our fight. We played the right way, but we've got to be really honest.
14: And Port had a 97-point loss to Sydney.
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18: Rain today with a top of 16. Then on Monday, a shower or two and 16. Showers increasing on Tuesday, getting up to 18. Then Wednesday, finally looking like a partly cloudy one around the Riverland.
1: In the car, at work, just everywhere. All the hits.

Carson of iHeart Music Festival fame. She is on the 2026 Las Vegas lineup, and tomorrow morning we could be chucking you on the standby list to get to Vegas, get the flights and accommodation and spending money, and of course tickets for you and a friend to see everyone from Snoop Dogg through to, let's say, BTS. That's not very much like Snoop Dogg. Head to magic931.com.au to register. We give those guys first preference. Then after 30 minutes, your chance to maybe steal someone's standby. Back tomorrow with Zach and Tabby. Sam Fender's just a few minutes away, but let's get to Rima and Selena Gomez. You're on Magic 931.

0: Paul Mack for Magic 931. Another throwback on the way. Reach down your hand in your pocket. Pull out some hope for me. It's been a long day. May it be a very long and enjoyable Sunday across the Riverland. Let's get to that over the next 15 minutes. Katy Perry's latest next, all for the Riverlands, home of the hits.
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Giving you a good beat to kick things off on a positive note. Cyril and Mary Jo, we're also getting closer to Flight for Life. 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

magic931.com.au. What we really want at this stage, it's a silent auction. So do you have something we could auction off, whether it's a service even or a product? Have some fun with it because it's for a very good cause. And we'll dive into that over the next few weeks, certainly with Zach and Tabby back from 6 o'clock tomorrow on Magic. The Naughties tunes your

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0: 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Now.
11: Hi there, Alana McIntyre here with the latest. An investigation is underway after two planes almost collided at Sydney Airport for the second time in 2 weeks. A Jetstar Airbus heading to the Gold Coast had to quickly brake on the tarmac to dodge being hit by a huge international Qatar Boeing 777 this morning. As a result of the quick braking action, one person has suffered minor injuries.
12: With the sudden stop, we have had a situation where one of our cabin crew is injured. We will be returning to the bay. Just trying to organise that. We need a safety car, as I did suggest, due to the proximity of the 777 out to the right.
11: A new $10 million awareness campaign to help parents and children spot bullying gets off the ground today. $5 million has been spent on the ad to help spot bullying, leaving some parents and teachers asking for more action. But Federal Education Minister Jason Clare's told Seven another $5 million has gone towards building a new Let's Stop Bullying website to provide free resources.
13: This is not everything. This is just the start. It's one part of how we tackle, you know, this horrible, horrible problem.
11: A man is fighting for life after being assaulted in Melbourne overnight. He was stabbed and suffered head injuries in South Yarra just after midnight. And rain is forecast for large parts of the nation today as a low-pressure system moves over southern Australia. Damaging winds are possible and even flooding across parts of Victoria and southern New South Wales, where up to 100 millimetres of rain could fall.
0: Be a sport. 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
11: The Crows have managed to survive an almighty scare in the rain from Richmond to keep their top four hopes alive. Adelaide coach Matthew Nix speaking after their messy 9-point win.
15: Geez, if you play that way and win, maybe it's a good sign that even when we're nowhere near our best, and we were, that was ugly tonight, unfortunately, and yet we still got the job done.
11: Geelong's pair of volleys proved too good for Essendon, the Cats defeating the Bombers by 67 points. This afternoon, to continue round 22, the Giants take on the Suns in Canberra.
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16: Cloudy with a chance of rain this afternoon and a late thunderstorm tomorrow. Partly cloudy with a chance of showers, 17. Tuesday cloudy, 17. Today's top 15.
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0: 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Good afternoon on this rainy Sunday. Hope you're having a great weekend. We'll keep it going. Good hits on the way. Christina Aguilera before one. Brand new music. A new twist on a former Alanis Morissette hit from Cherry Bomb with some good beats, especially for your Sunday. We'll throw in some Jimmy Barnes, some Aussie hits to get you ready for Matthew's Oz May tonight from 9. Next, Morgan Wallen.
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8: I'm John Fabris. Jetstar flight bound for the Gold Coast nearly collided with a plane this morning on the tarmac at Sydney Airport, experiencing low air traffic control staffing and delays in recent days. New South Wales Premier Chris Minns weighing in.
9: Concerned about it, not just the safety risks, but we want to make sure that the airport's operating at full capacity. That's hugely important for our economy.
8: A system packing fierce winds and substantial rain, which impacted WA and SA, continues its path eastwards. Sarah Scully at the Bureau's watching it unfold.
10: We're expecting that widespread rain to really start to extend into parts of southern New South Wales, Victoria and northern Tasmania today.
8: And British Columbia in Western Canada's under a state of emergency due to 105 wildfires. The Premier of the province urging 22,000 people to comply with evacuation orders.
11: Conditions are extremely dangerous and changing minute by minute. The fires are moving incredibly quickly.
1: Go posh with high tea, bubbles on arrival, housemaid scones, ribbon sandwiches and chocolate profiteroles. Sundays at the Berry Hotel.
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13: Giants and Suns squaring off in a soggy Canberra clash. Suns coach Damien Hardwick says both teams will have to contend with the tricky conditions.
14: Obviously, it's some torrential rain is on the way, so we'll work our way through that. Obviously, we'll go with best laid plans.
13: Chris Scott has been quizzed about Geelong's secret concussion waiver contract following his side's 67-point win over Essendon.
15: I don't know enough to give an informed opinion on it, and this is deliberate that I am kept at arm's length from these things. It's not 1980. The coach doesn't run everything these days.
13: The Crows avoiding a scare against Richmond with a narrow 63-54 win in Adelaide. The Swans crushed the Power by 97 points at the SCG. A nervy start to the Les Kiss era for the Wallabies, overcoming an early red card to clinch a 35-32 win over Japan in scorching conditions in Osaka. Melbourne Storm has smashed Manly 42-20 in their NRL encounter in Perth. And Inter Milan notching a 2-1 win over Juventus in their friendly last night at Optus Stadium. That's sport. I'm Harrison Preeve.
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0: Magic weather. Cloudy with a chance of rain this afternoon and a late thunderstorm tomorrow. Partly cloudy with a chance of showers, 17. Tuesday, cloudy, 17. Today's top 15.
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0: 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All thanks to Harvey Norman Remark. 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Loud Luxury featuring Brando on the way, a bit of Alex Warren, Panic at the Disco. 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

0: 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Then Matthew's in with Oz Made. 3 hours of Aussie homegrown music from 9. 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
0: 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Now.
7: I'm John Fabris. Iran's issued new demands, including the US never threaten it again and provide financial compensation for damage before it agrees to opening oil transit passage the Strait of Hormuz. In time, America's vice president told Fox, objectives in Iran are largely complete.
8: We've destroyed their nuclear program. We've destroyed their conventional military. We've radically reduced their asymmetric military abilities.
7: Air traffic control staff strapped Sydney Airport saw two planes nearly strike each other on the tarmac this morning. A crew member was injured when a Jetstar plane braked sharply. The New South Wales Premier expressing concern.
9: We don't want to see people disrupted if they go to the airport and services are cancelled because there's not enough air traffic controllers.
7: Windy and wet for vast areas of Australia's southeast as a strong cold front tracks from WA and SA into Victoria. The Bureau's Sarah Scully pinpoints where the most rain's likely.
10: The central ranges of Victoria and the eastern ranges pushing into the southern slopes of the New South Wales Ranges.
0: For your sport, take a mate to Bottomless Brunch, including food and a two-hour beverage package. 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Magic 931 Sport. 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
1: The expansion cup underway. At last check, the Suns leading the Giants by six in the second term at Marnock Oval. The Eagles are hoping to pick apart a depleted Pies, missing five of their stars for the clash at Optus. Coach Andrew McWalter knows Collingwood will bring a next man up mentality.
11: Obviously, we're going to see the experience they've lost, but their system now, they've been doing it for 6 years straight. It'll be plug and play. They'll put guys in. They build their game on their pressure. That's their number one or two for AFL pressure, and that's really where they build their game.
1: A St Kilda-Carlton doubleheader for Spuds game at Marvel, the AFLW season opener, followed by a top 10 shootout between the Saints and the Blues. The Wallabies have overcome an early red card to hold off Japan 35-32 in Osaka. Coach Les Kiss says they had to pull out all stops to seal the victory.
12: When we had to find a way, we did find a way. Our defence stood solid and repelled them when it was important, I thought.
1: And Jorge Martin has won the British MotoGP Sprint and will launch from pole in tonight's race. Aussie Jack Miller to start from 11. That's sport. I'm Harrison Preve.
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13: Magic weather. cloudy with a chance of rain this afternoon and a late thunderstorm. Tomorrow, partly cloudy with a chance of showers, 17. Tuesday, cloudy, 17. Today's top, 15.
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0: The Riverlands home of the hits, Magic 931 971. Kylie Minogue, Can't Get You Out of My Head. We can't get Kylie Minogue and Madonna out of our heads right now. They performed their brand new song. They've collabed at a Pride festival in Amsterdam last weekend, and their new single has dropped in Australia as of now. So be listening to Magic. I'm sure it will appear very soon. We'll give it a spin. For more info and reading of what's trending, head to our trending page at magic931.com.au. Beyonce on the way, Julia Michaels, KC and JoJo next, Irish band, you too.
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0: The Riverlands home in the hits, Magic 931-971, Zach and Tabby for breakfast. Thanks to Harvey Norman Renmark, back tomorrow morning from 6, followed by your non-stop 9, thanks to Ray White Riverland. Then Craig in the mornings to finish your workday, Monday to Friday, Robin the Arvos. New sport and weather on the way, then we'll keep the hits moving for your Sunday. Disco Lines and Tinashe, Justin Bieber, Benson Boone, the Bengals, plus the latest from G Flip, all on the way soon.
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1: 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Now,
8: I'm John Fabris. Two planes nearly crashing on Sydney Airport's tarmac this morning is raising alarm about air traffic control staff shortfalls, also causing flight delays recently. New South Wales Premier Chris Minns acknowledging qualified people are hard to find.
9: We're hopeful that there's a plan in place to recruit more people for a highly specialised but very important job.
8: Victoria's now in line for the strong cold front that delivered wind and rain to WA and SA.
10: Some flood watches for large parts of central Victoria and eastern Victoria, including the Melbourne metropolitan.
8: The Bureau's Sarah Scully, the system will also push into New South Wales and Tasmania. And Strait of Hormuz reopening negotiations with Oman has seen Iran hinge any deal on the US never threatening it again and paying compo for war damage. The US Vice President telling Fox they'll keep up the pressure on Iran.
11: We're trying to see if they're willing to make the kind of long-term changes necessary to have a better relationship with the United States. And if not, that's fine too.
1: Go posh with high tea, bubbles on arrival, housemate scones, ribbon sandwiches and chocolate profiteroles. Sundays at the Berry Hotel.
2: 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Now.
12: A soggy AFL encounter in the nation's capital, where at last check it's the Suns leading the Giants by 10 points in the third quarter. The Pies will test their depth against West Coast at Optus. Scott Pendlebury, Jordan Degoe, Pat Lipinski, Jeremy Howe and Harry Perryman all sidelined.
13: There'll be some opportunity, obviously through the injuries, but our VFL has been unbelievable the last sort of month, so we've got some really, really good players in form, so it'd be good to get some opportunity, give some opportunity to these guys.
12: Assistant coach Hayden Skipworth. Spuds game takes centre stage at Marvel, the women to launch the AFLW season before the men battle in a top 10 shootout. And a busy 12 months of Test cricket about to begin for Australia. The Aussies to open their series against Bangladesh and Darwin this week. Veteran Mitchell Starc telling Seven they're getting plenty of reps in.
14: It's normally averages about 10 tests every 12 months, but this time we've got up to 21 tests in a 12-month period. Three of the biggest away tours you can get with obviously South Africa, India away, and then the Ashes.
12: That's Sport. I'm Harrison Preeve.
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15: Magic weather.
0: Staying cloudy for the rest of today with a chance of more rain. Tomorrow, partly cloudy with a chance of showers, 17. Tuesday's looking cloudy again, 17. Tonight, a low of 5. Tomorrow, top 17.

0: 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Jack Johnson, Noah Carr, next, The Screaming Jets.
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Hope you've had a great Sunday as we step into another week. Always dreading the Monday-itis.

0: 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Matthew's in with Ozmade from 9 tonight, 3 hours of Aussie homegrown hits. More new sport and weather on the way, plus the hits continue all weekend. 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Zach's flying solo for breakfast. Thanks to Harvey, Norman, Remark tomorrow morning from 6. Have a great week. Catch you soon. See ya.
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1: 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Now.
7: I'm John Fabris. Sydney Airport's previous days of flight delays due to thin numbers of air traffic control staff was followed by two planes nearly hitting each other on the tarmac this morning. New South Wales Premier Chris Minns hopes to see more hiring.
8: I know it's hard to employ people, particularly for these specialised services. We've got a very tight labour market, but this is crucial for public safety and our economy.
7: Still no final deal for Iran to open the Strait of Hormuz in negotiations with Oman. Iran's resting any agreement on the US meeting its demands, including never attacking again. America's vice president remaining resolute.
9: We're just going to keep on applying the pressure that we can apply and getting as much oil and gas out of the Middle East.
7: And there's a state of emergency for wildfires across British Columbia in Western Canada. The premier of the province is part of mass evacuation orders for the fast-moving Bald Range blaze.
10: 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Air evacuations are underway for people cut off by the fire.
1: Be a sport. 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Magic 931 Sport. Now.
11: Full time in the nation's capital, the Suns have defeated the Giants by 2 points. Collingwood missing a stack of stars for its trip west against the Eagles. Pies assistant Hayden Skipworth backing their next man up mentality on the road.
12: We've sort of got a decent record. I think when you start slow like we did, every danger game, so we sort of put ourselves behind the ledger initially, but like our form's stacking up with anyone in the comp at the moment, so we'll back in our form and we'll back in the next guy up.
11: A Saints Blues doubleheader marks Spud's game at Marvel. The AFLW season getting underway this Savo before a top 10 showdown tonight. Chris Scott has been quizzed about Geelong's secret concussion waiver contract for Jake Colajasny following last night's 67-point win over the Bombers.
13: I don't know enough to give an informed opinion on it, and this is deliberate that I am kept at arm's length from these things, so it's not 1980. The coach doesn't run everything these days.
11: And the Wallabies surviving a scare, sneaking home against Japan 35-32 last night in Osaka. That's sport. I'm Harrison Preve.
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3: Magic weather.
0: Staying cloudy for the rest of today with a chance of more rain. Tomorrow, partly cloudy with a chance of showers, 17. Tuesday's looking cloudy again, 17. Tonight, a low of 5. Tomorrow's top 17.
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1: 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Welcome, Melanie.
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0: 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Now.
1: I'm John Fabris. Rain and damaging winds on the cards tonight for large parts of SA and Victoria. Then the Bureau's Sarah Scully's forecasting the action to ramp up in New South Wales.
2: As we head into tomorrow, that low pressure system and cold front will move eastwards, dragging the wet weather into eastern parts of New South Wales throughout the day before eventually skirting out into the Tasman Sea.
1: Air traffic control staff strapped Sydney Airport saw two planes nearly strike each other on the tarmac this morning. A crew member was injured when a Jetstar plane braked sharply, the New South Wales Premier expressing concern.
3: We don't want to see people disrupted if they go to the airport and services are cancelled because there's not enough air traffic controllers.
1: And British Columbia in Western Canada's under a state of emergency due to 105 wildfires. The Premier of the province is urging thousands to comply with evacuation orders.
4: Conditions are extremely dangerous and changing minute by minute. The fires are moving incredibly quickly.
0: Go posh with high tea, bubbles on arrival, housemade scones, ribbon sandwiches and chocolate profiteroles. Sundays at the Berry Hotel.
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6: The Suns have snapped their 10-game skid in the AFL, sealing a 79-77 victory over the Giants on a soggy afternoon in the nation's capital. Matt Rowell best on ground with 40 disposals and 17 clearances, telling Fox Footy it's a relief.
7: It's just a great feeling to be back on the winners list. It's been a really tough slog. So this is what you play for, to get these wins. And come down to Canberra, it's going to be wet conditions, and I thought the boys showed so much spirit today. And just really proud of the boys, and just great to get a win again.
6: Well, action's underway in the West. It's the Eagles trailing the Pies by 2 points in the second term. Carlton and St Kilda go toe-to-toe in Spud's game tonight at Marvel. Blues interim coach Josh Fraser revealing they've hatched a plan to limit the influence of Saints star Isaiah Wanganeen-Miller.
8: Our ability to nullify his impact's important. Centre forward, he's clearly damaging, and there's the metres gained aspect that he brings as well. Yeah, we're just working through whether it'll be a collective approach or whether we'll send someone to him.
6: And the AFLW season opener underway at last check. The Blues leading St Kilda by 6 points in the early exchanges. That's sport. I'm Harrison Preve.
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13: Magic weather.
14: Staying cloudy for the rest of today with a chance of more rain. Tomorrow, partly cloudy with a chance of showers, 17. Tuesday's looking cloudy again, 17. Tonight, a low of 5. Tomorrow's top, 17.
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2: Hi, I'm Hannah Davies. The Raiders have shocked NRLW ladder leaders, the Broncos, 28-4 in the nation's capital, while Tigers centre Faith Minera crossed in the dying stages to snatch a 16-12 victory over the Dragons in Cogra. Halfback Ray McGregor has told Nine it was a desperate finish.
3: Yeah, we showed plenty of resilience out there. Probably didn't go to plan the way that the game went, but we stuck in there right to the end.
2: The Saints and Blues have launched the AFLW season at Marvel Stadium, and Dutch cyclist Demi Vollering has the yellow jersey entering the final stage of the Tour de France Femme.
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10: I'm John Fabris. Rough weather with high winds and rains pushing through parts of SA and Victoria tonight and then New South Wales tomorrow. The

0: Euro Sarah Scully summing up accumulated falls until tomorrow night.
1: The highest totals will be about the ranges of South Australia, the Flinders and the Mount Lofty, and then the Victorian and southeastern New South Wales, where 50 to 70 millimetres is possible.
0: Two planes nearly crashing on Sydney Airport's tarmac this morning's raising alarm about air traffic control staff shortfalls. The New South Wales Premier acknowledging qualified people are hard to find.
2: We're hopeful that there's a plan in place to recruit more people for a highly specialised but very important job.
0: And Strait of Hormuz reopening negotiations with Oman seen Iran hinge any deal on America never threatening it again. The US Vice President plans to keep up the pressure on Iran.
3: We're trying to see if they're willing to make the kind of long-term changes necessary to have a better relationship with the United States. And if not, that's fine too.
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6: The Suns have snapped their 10-game losing streak in a two-point wet weather slog against the Giants in Canberra. Matt Rowell loving the conditions with 40 disposals and 17 clearances.
7: The boys love Canberra and we'll love it now because we've come down and got the win. But yeah, it was cold conditions today, but I think the boys embrace the wet conditions. I think we played hard, tough Suns footy.
6: On Fox Footy, Collingwood leads West Coast by 12 points in the third quarter at Optus Stadium. St Kilda faces Carlton in Spuds game tonight at Marvel. Coach Ross Lyon says it's a chance to honour Danny Frawley's legacy and shine a light on mental health.
8: We'd like to go out there and show the regard and the esteem we hold Spud in with a strong performance, that the club is carrying that torch really well.
6: Meantime, Carlton is cruising over the Saints by 28 points in the third term of their AFLW season opener. Aussie Jack Miller to start in the fourth row in tonight's British MotoGP, and round of 16 action unfolds overnight at the Canadian Tennis Open. That's Sport, I'm Harrison Freed.
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15: Magic weather. Staying cloudy for the rest of today with a chance of more rain. Tomorrow, partly cloudy with a chance of showers, 17. Tuesday's looking cloudy again, 17. Tonight, a low of 5. Tomorrow's top 17.
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1: Hello, everyone. This is True Crime Tonight. I am your host, Michelle Laurie. I'm here with my producers, Matthew Tankard.
2: Hi.
1: And Ruby Bartzis.
19: Hello.
1: And we're here because it's Sunday night, of course. Sunday night, every Sunday night from 6 till 7. And tonight we have, it's time for our historical look back, isn't it? Our month in crime.
19: It is.
2: Yep.
1: In historical crime with Michael Adams from Forgotten Australia, his podcast, which is terrific. He's going to be talking about Australia's Charles Manson. I did not know we had one. Please remember, obviously, this is a show about true crime, so it's not suitable for kids. But coming up later this hour, we'll also hear from Lyndon Blake. I have fallen in love with this girl. She is a podcaster from the States. Her podcast is called That's So Criminal, and she talks on her show about topical stuff, what's really in the news in the moment in the States. So she's a great resource for us. And she's going to tell us about the TikTok murder-suicide that's happened very recently. A lady made a TikTok video about herself and, like, 12 days later was murdered because of it. This is the world we're living in, guys. So that will be coming up shortly. But next up, it's Michael with Historical Crime. 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
3: Around Australia, this is True Crime Tonight. I'm Michelle Laurie and I'm joined by my producers, Matthew Tankard.
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3: And Ruby Bartzes.
5: Hello.
3: Hello. We have a book recommendation coming up for you. It's a very, very topical book this week because we have lost a matriarch. A crime matriarch in Australia. That's a clue as to the title of the book as well. And we'll talk about all of that soon. And also an interview with Lyndon Blake, our podcaster from the States, talking about the TikTok murders. But first, here's Michael Adams from Forgotten Australia, the podcast, talking to us about Australia's Charles Manson. Archibald McCafferty, who with his followers went on a murder rampage in 1973.
6: It sounds like a big call, but Archie McCafferty was very much like Charlie Manson. From the creepy tattoos right down to the followers who'd kill on his command. Archie McCafferty was born in 1949 in Scotland and he came to Australia with his family as a kid. Cops in the early 60s said they'd never seen a tougher juvenile. He was into everything, so he was put into the same notorious boys' home that produced the likes of Nettie Smith and Lenny McPherson. What could possibly go wrong? Well, Australia was about to find out. After he turned 18, Archie was out and racking up dozens of convictions. He also sometimes killed animals for fun. Never a good sign. In 1972, Archie was also a violent husband, in and out of psych wards, and fueling himself with smack, angel dust, and plenty of booze. When his wife gave birth and the baby died soon after, Archie blamed her and vowed vengeance. To help him on his mad quest, he collected young lost souls as his followers. On Friday the 24th of August, Archie was in a stolen VW in Sydney with three of these disciples. There was a young 17-year-old bloke named Rick Webster, a 16-year-old girl named Julianne Todd, and a 26-year-old woman named Carol Ellen Howes. Carol was Archie's girlfriend, and she was pregnant with his child. They pulled up in Canterbury that night, and Archie and Rick attacked a 49-year-old former soldier named George Anson. Rick said he thought this was a robbery, but Archie stabbed the bloke seven times, and the guy died soon afterwards. Archie showed off the bloody knife to the gang, which included a 17-year-old named Mick Meredith and a 17-year-old named Dick Whittington. They all seemed to dig what he'd done. Three nights later, they went to Leppington Cemetery in Sydney. Archie was there visiting his son's grave. If it wasn't already creepy enough, the kid's ghost was telling Archie to kill seven, kill seven, kill seven. Once Dad had done that, the boy would be somehow kind of reincarnated inside Archie, as if he didn't have enough problems already without having a demon child as a dark passenger. So that same night, two of the teens used a hitchhiking ruse to lure a man named Ronald Cox to the cemetery. Archie and Mick shot this bloke dead while he was pleading for his life. A few hours later, they murdered a 24-year-old named Evangelos Collias, who'd just been driving home to Newtown when he'd stopped to pick up hitchhikers. Archie's plan was then to kill his wife, her mother, and her mother's boyfriend. That'd make six. But first, the ghost demon baby supposedly ordered him to murder young gang member Rick Webster. Killing Rick would make for the seven. 17-year-old Rick's spidey senses were working overtime, and on the 30th of August, he spilled on Archie and the gang. All of them were arrested, charged, and sent to trial. In February 1974, Archie was convicted of three murders and got three life sentences. Gang members Mick and Dick got 18 years apiece. Rick got 4 years for manslaughter. Carol, who was soon to have Archie's baby, was acquitted. She said she'd wait for Archie. Even more tragically, 17-year-old Julianne Todd, who was sentenced to 10 years, hanged herself in jail within weeks of the trial. behind bars, Archie was one of Australia's worst prisoners. He dealt drugs, violently assaulted people, and was involved in the fatal stabbing of at least one other inmate, which got him another 14 years. But he also turned informer, which saw him bounced around various jails and earn enough leniency that he got day release in the late 80s so he could hang out with the woman, not Carol, who he'd married while serving his sentence. In 1997, Archie was actually granted parole, but immediately deported to Scotland. There, he reunited with his prison wife and they'd have two children. Archie reckoned he was a changed man, but not so much. Over the next 7 years, he'd get drunk, drive without a license, threaten to kill his wife, but only face minor punishments for these. In 2004, he slashed his wife with a knife. She escaped with their daughter, but Archie then held their son to the blade in a police siege. Archie did give himself up, was charged with attempted murder, abduction, and assault, but was only convicted on far less accounts and served just 6 months. Remarkably, after all of this, Archie still managed to woo another woman, but smartly she eventually turned her back on him. In 2024, Archie died alone, aged 74, after falling in his flat and being unable to get up. Safe to say, he wasn't missed by many.
3: 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Don't forget to download his podcast, Forgotten Australia. Coming up next on True Crime Tonight, we talk about the death of a dead-set Australian crime matriarch.
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0: Around Australia, this is True Crime Tonight with Michelle Laurie, Ruby Bartzis, and me, Matthew Tankard. Coming up, we have an interview with Lyndon Blake about what they're calling the TikTok murder-suicide. But before that, Michelle and Ruby.
1: Yes.
0: Kath Pettingill?
1: I say Pettingill. I believe that's it. And you should take my word for that because I am rather obsessed.
0: Yeah.
1: With Kath Pettingill and the entire Pettingill clan, they've been called variously, the Pettingill family, the Pettingill clan. Let me put it to you this way. Kath had 10 children. Of the 10, I think maybe 8 were murdered in, gangster-related activities.
0: This is all Melbourne, right?
1: All in and around Melbourne, absolutely. Dennis Allen was her eldest son, and Dennis is one of the most famous psychopaths to ever have taken a breath. And in fact, where we're sitting right now, we record in Richmond in Melbourne, and this was his ground. And this is where these guys lived. And there was a row of houses, those small old workers' cottages, yeah. I guess, right?
0: Yeah.
1: Single-story terraces all next to each other. Well, Dennis bought up a whole sort of street of them. And his mum, Kath, ran a brothel in one or two of them. Dennis lived in one. Various brothers and associates lived in the others. But in fact, I might even post this online if I can find it again. I remember seeing a photo that someone not too long ago rented one of those houses.
2: Wow.
1: They're all still standing there. And this person knew exactly what house he was renting. He knew he was in Dennis Allen's old house. So he was having a really good sticky beak around. And I always thought that they cut holes in the walls between the houses because I knew there was some method they used. If the police showed up, say, at the brothel house to raid it, they'd quickly throw the money through to the next house next door. But I've since realised, what they did was they took out all the dividers in the roof. So if you climb up into the roof, through the manhole, into the roof of any one of these houses, you can see straight down through to the other end of the street, basically, in the roof
2: God, that's
1: space.
2: That's crazy.
0: Yeah.
1: So through this roof space, they were able to throw money.
0: Wait, and that still existed at the time when you saw that?
1: Yeah, like months ago, a couple of months ago, a guy uploaded these photos and said, I'm renting this house. Look what I found
0: up
1: the roof.
0: Yeah.
1: Amazing. Yeah, very, very famous criminal. Chopper Reed talked about them. They were, all sort of running in the same circles. And in fact, when one of them died, one of the sons died, Chopper famously put a note in the paper, an obituary note, saying, don't worry, we'll keep an eye on your mum for you. Mm. And that was a terrible dark joke about the fact that Kath had one glass eye.
2: Right.
1: So these are the sorts of people we are talking about. And the movie Animal Kingdom is loosely based on, Kath said very loosely, in fact, she said it had nothing to do with her at all and she didn't see anything in it that reminded her of her family at all. But Jackie Weaver kicked off her international career. Jackie was in her 50s, I think, when suddenly she's in movies and American TV series and all of that because she played this character in Animal Kingdom. If you would like to find out more about Kath Pettingill, and I would urge you to do so, I think the best book about Kath and her life and times is called The Matriarch by Adrian Tame. He is a journo who used to work for that really, salacious tabloids that were running around Australia in the 70s and 80s. And he developed a bit of a friendship with Kath and they would work together on stories. So some of Kath's most famous quotes actually were made up by Adrian, who's a writer, and he would write them in these stories. And Kath Pettingill said today, da-da-da, she said, like, one of them was, the only thing Jackie Weaver and I have in common is that neither of us can act. But I happen to know that Adrian Tame actually made that quote up.
0: Okay.
1: Yeah.
0: Let's give it to her.
1: Attributed it to Kath. Listen, I'm a big rap for Kath, and a lot of people will think that's insane, but to me, I always get a bit feminist about these women, and I see a woman who was born into a very desperate situation, was in sex work very young. She had Dennis when she was very young. I think her mother raised him for a period of time, or he may have gone into foster care, but that was very contentious between the two of them. She felt a lot of guilt about that. He used that against her a lot. He was very mean to Kath, and she was very scared of him, her eldest son. Everyone in the world was scared of Dennis. And she raised these boys and one by one saw them murdered.
2: Wait, I have a question though.
1: Mm.
2: Did they get murdered because they were part of this family?
1: Or they were all gangsters. They were all in the underworld, the Melbourne underworld, in the drug trade.
0: Yeah, well, so they call her the crime matriarch. Mm. But was she ever convicted of any crimes?
1: Oh, yes, absolutely, yes.
0: Okay, right. Okay.
1: And then, as I say, she graduated from working in the sex industry to running brothels and absolutely. I don't know.
0: The specifics
1: of her arrests and convictions, but I do... Look,
0: it's fair to say she had her hand in a few.
1: Oh, she had her hand in many, many pies. let's say, but I see a woman doing what you have to do to survive, and a woman surviving in a very unforgiving, brutal world. And look at her. How old was she when she died this week?
0: She was 91.
1: Condolences, to Kath's family, and I mean that with no irony or sarcasm at all. She is certainly a great Australian character. And I love you. You read me out someone else's tribute where they said, with her boys again. And I thought, yeah, that's the sentiment, I think, with all the boys again. Vale, Kath Pettingill. You're listening to True Crime Tonight around Australia. And coming up next, we're chatting with my favourite new American podcaster, Lyndon Blake.
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2: 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That's me. Coming up, we're speaking with Lyndon Blake about the recent TikTok-related murder-suicide. That's after the break.
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3: Welcome back to True Crime Tonight around Australia, and joining us to talk about a recent murder-suicide of Sarah Duffy following a TikTok trend is Lyndon Blake.
4: She was a girl that was a mom. She was a wife, and she loved just using social media. I feel like she was just one of those girls, you know, a country girl, small town girl out living in Oklahoma. And she would use TikTok as a way to make income, and she would sell jewelry and bags. And she'd be like, look at this bag. And I love the color of this bag. It really goes with everything. I mean, she just seemed very relatable. But she also had this online persona with her husband, Jeremiah Sean Duffy. He goes by Sean. That's how he's been identified within parentheses. Him and Sarah were known online as the Duffs, but it wasn't always butterflies with them. And a big character in this entire investigation and in telling the world who Sarah was is her first husband, Lyle Landers. And he said, you know, that he tried to get her, Sarah, to leave Sean Duffy 5 times over the course of their marriage. And it's a tale as old as time. And I think because of Sarah Gilson participating in this Netflix documentary trend on TikTok and kind of for the first time really peeling back the layer of, okay, this is my soon-to-be ex-husband. I'm preparing for my Netflix documentary on my soon-to-be ex-husband who I found out was a pedophile.
3: Whoa.
4: And you were like, whoa.
3: Yeah.
4: But this is not funny. This is not talking about your dog or... You're like, oh my gosh. There was some time between when this all happened and when the horrible, tragic situation happened. So she made that TikTok... July 11th is when she made it. Absolutely viral TikTok.
3: When I did see it, I thought, well, yeah, that's a scary thing to say out loud anywhere, especially about a partner with whom you've had, I'm going to say, an abusive relationship, because that's the picture that is being developed by her family and friends. That was a massive thing to say online, on the internet. I suppose I would have been more concerned about legal ramifications.
4: But even, so that was July 11th.
3: Yeah.
4: So on June 20th, I mean, she got pretty vulnerable too. And she's talking about that she's focused on her family and that's her sole focus and her family's only priority, and that let's all remember to pray for the victim and her privacy. But so it seems like the last weeks of Sarah Gilson's life is when she started putting the dirty laundry out there.
3: Absolutely.
4: And getting the courage up, which is risky.
3: Yes.
4: And very vulnerable.
3: What was the incident? What sparked all of this?
4: So Sean Duffy, this basketball coach, not affiliated with a school or anything, coached little girls basketball. And there was this incident back on June 9th. There was this basketball tournament, and Sean was obviously coaching there, and this young basketball player and one of her parents went to the Owosso Police Department to report harassment, that Sean Duffy had inappropriately touched her and kissed her during a basketball tournament game at an elementary school. And that's what I believe Sarah was referring to in that June 20th TikTok when she said, pray for the victim, pray for her family as well. So when this little girl and her parents complained and said that this man, this grown-up man, inappropriately touched this little girl, a juvenile, police were able to figure out that Similar conduct involving the same little girl was reported to have occurred over an extended period of time.
3: Oh.
4: Multiple jurisdictions and states that this is this poor, poor girl. And Sean Duffy at that point was under investigation. Shortly after this incident on June 9th is when Sarah got her emergency protective order. So Sean Duffy could not come within 100 yards of her, of her house. And there was no exceptions to that. So he had to stay away. And in that moment in June, you felt like no exceptions to that. So he had to stay away. And

0: reports are saying, multiple reports, I'm not going to say all of them because some of them won't obviously identify a child. But yeah, I mean, if you're looking at this, it was her son, her, you know, juvenile boy that made the 911 call saying that, you know, his mom and stepfather, like his mom had been shot. The point I make when I talk about this is if you feel like you have a friend that is not in a good relationship and you feel like you're being annoying, checking in, or they try to block you out of their life, it's almost like keep being consistent and keep being annoying. Like, don't give up because you just never know what situation. And in this case, it seems to have been that police report. Like, what situation is going to make that person that has shown bad patterns snap?
1: Well, and also the TikTok. I mean, the TikTok was humiliating. And we know that about these kinds of offenders is a lot of the times it is humiliation that triggers them. And of course, the great irony is not only when I first saw it, I thought, yeah, she's right. That would be a great Netflix documentary. That is a classic Netflix documentary. And now probably will be, Lyndon.
0: Now this will be a Netflix documentary. And they have so much footage of them both.
1: Yeah. Thank you to our guest, Lyndon Blake. And you can catch up with all the American true crime news by listening to her podcast, That's So Criminal. If you'd like to listen to the full interview that we have with Lyndon about that TikTok murder-suicide, we have it uploaded already for you on our podcast, Australian True Crime, available on the iHeart app or wherever you get your podcasts. 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
9: Staying cloudy for the rest of today with a chance of more rain. Tomorrow, partly cloudy with a chance of showers, 17. Tuesday's looking cloudy again, 17. Tonight, a low of 5. Tomorrow's top 17.
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10: 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Ariana Grande's new track, Petal, is out, and there's a little Easter egg waiting for you on TikTok. If you search the words Ariana Grande Petal, a little Ariana Grande daisy face will pop up. Some people are seeing it, some claim they aren't. So while you're having a go, let's have a listen to it now. This is Petal from Ariana.

Let's get the party started. See you at the bar, you was hardly talking. That's when I knew that your heart was scarring. Friends to lovers need a part to star in. Like, wait, babe, let me ask your pardon. This ain't Gucci, this is Prada, darling. If you want something, you can ask me.

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1: 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Sienna Spiro's Great Expectation is having its moment, and fans are having intense FOMO from missing her at her last weekend's Lollapalooza. Here's Sienna with Great Expectation on TikTok Trending. 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

BRB. We're obsessing over this song. This is TikTok trending. Give me an H. Give me an I. Give me a T. That's how we do it on Magic.

me tight, then lets me go. 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
1: TikTok trending here with Petho, where everything old is new again, proved by our next track. Montel Jordan's This Is How We Do It is going off on TikTok thanks to you. Yep, you guessed it, a dance trend, even though it came out in 1995. Here's Montel Jordan with...

0: Hear that? It's Magic's finger on the pulse. 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

Now the sound of a stupidly loud motorbike. Turn that clown down and turn up this new music. Malcolm Todd, Earring.

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Yeah, I can finally be totally honest. It's like I'm

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8: Magic weather. Staying cloudy for the rest of today with a chance of more rain. Tomorrow, partly cloudy with a chance of showers, 17. Tuesday's looking cloudy again, 17. Tonight, a low of 5. Tomorrow's top 17.
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6: Magic weather.
5: Staying cloudy for the rest of today with a chance of more rain. Tomorrow, partly cloudy with a chance of showers, 17. Tuesday's looking cloudy again, 17. Tonight, a low of 5. Tomorrow's top 17.
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6: Magic weather.
5: Staying cloudy for the rest of today with a chance of more rain. Tomorrow, partly cloudy with a chance of showers, 17. Tuesday, looking cloudy again, 17. Tonight, a low of 5. Tomorrow's top 17.
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9: Magic weather. Staying cloudy for the rest of today with a chance of more rain. Tomorrow, partly cloudy with a chance of showers, 17. Tuesday's looking cloudy again, 17. Tonight, a low of 5. Tomorrow, top 17.
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12: Magic weather.
13: A partly cloudy day today with chance of showers, 17 the top. Tomorrow, partly cloudy again, 17. Wednesday, 15, partly cloudy. This morning, a low of 5. Today's top, 17.
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0: Is that it? CBD oil. Are we talking about compulsory third-party insurance, the 90s band, or cannabis oil? 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
0: All three.
1: All three. It's all in. I'm listening to that. Yeah. I'm on the cannabis and I'm driving.
0: You weren't stressed because you're on the oil.
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1: Magic weather. A partly cloudy day today with chance of showers, 17 the top. Tomorrow, partly cloudy again, 17. Wednesday, 15, partly cloudy. This morning, a low of 5. Today's top, 17.
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10: A partly cloudy day today with chance of showers, 17 the top. Tomorrow, partly cloudy again, 17. Wednesday, 15, partly cloudy. This morning, a low of 5. Today's top, 17.
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10: Cloudy again, 17. Wednesday, 15, partly cloudy. This morning, a low of 5. Today.

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5: Magic weather. A partly cloudy day today with chance of showers, 17 the top. Tomorrow, partly cloudy again, 17. Wednesday, 15, partly cloudy. This morning, a low of 5. Today's top, 17.
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3: Magic weather. A partly cloudy day today with chance of showers, 17 the top. Tomorrow, partly cloudy again, 17. Wednesday, 15, partly cloudy. This morning, a low of 5. Today's top, 17.

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Turn that clown down and turn up this new music. Malcolm Todd, Earrings.

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1: 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Welcome, Melanie.
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sun and breaks the mold. 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Style has never seen that makes you wanna grab and hold and squeeze real tight. Who's gonna be the one to save you from yourself? When you wanna take a bite, please, oh baby, please, you beg, you want, you say, you got to get some. Caught up in the charm that I laid on thinking now there's nowhere to run. Just another fish to bit the worm on a hook on my line. Yeah, I keep many females longing for a chance to win my heart with SEX and plenty.

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12: 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So don't get behind the wheel after drinking. Ever. It's not worth the gamble.
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0: Hear that? 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Mitre 10 Street Sheet. 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
6: Magic weather. A partly cloudy day today with chance of showers, 17 the top. Tomorrow, partly cloudy again, 17. Wednesday, 15, partly cloudy. This morning, a low of 5. Today's top, 17.
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0: Okay, nobody panic. 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
10: With the latest, I'm Lockie Whittle. An overnight drenching has seen some solid overnight rainfall figures recorded. Just under 10 millimetres has been noted in many Riverland areas, while Loxton has so far seen closer to 15 millimetres. Today, we're further expected to see more showers, with conditions possibly continuing through to Wednesday. River Murray flows into South Australia remain well above normal for this time of the year, although they're expected to ease over the coming week. The latest SA River Murray flow report shows flows at the SA border were around 21.5 gigalitres a day late last week, and a forecast to fall to around 16 gigalitres a day by Friday. Despite the expected decline, flows are forecast to remain above entitlement levels throughout August. And the National Farmers Federation are said to be disappointed following the confirmation the regional tech hub will wrap up. This was confirmed by the Federation late last week, who said Australian government funding for the program ended on the 30th of June and efforts to secure an alternative funding source were not successful. Since launching in late 2020, the service provided free phone and internet advice to people living in rural and regional Australia, helping more than 80,000 households and reaching hundreds of thousands of Australians. In 2025 alone, more than 28,000 people received direct support, while the regional Tech Hub website attracted more than 327,000 visits. Now you're up to date. I'm Lockie Winnell.
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12: Hi, I'm Phoebe Humphrey. The Federal Transport Minister has issued a please explain to Air Services Australia following the latest near miss at Sydney Airport. A Jetstar flight attendant was hurt when their A320 almost collided with a Qatar Airways jet yesterday. Catherine King says a traffic controller and tug operator have been stood down for testing and has told Seven the chaos is unacceptable.
13: We're not happy. No one wants to see passengers disrupted in the way that they have been.
12: The alarm bells continue for the major parties in this morning's news poll. It shows Labor's primary vote has crashed to 29%, its lowest level in 16 years. That puts it equal with One Nation and well ahead of the Coalition, whose support has slumped back down to 18%. Bulk billing rates continue to climb nationwide, with more than 84% of GP visits free in the June quarter. And a new national campaign to combat bullying is being rolled out. The ads respond to an anti-bullying review in 2025 that found a quarter of students aged between 9 and 15 are regularly being bullied.
3: Go posh with high tea, bubbles on arrival, housemade scones, ribbon sandwiches and chocolate profiteroles. Sundays at the Berry Hotel.
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12: In sport, a big upset in the NRL last night with the bottom-placed Dragons downing the Sharks by 8 points to wrap up round 23. It's the Red V's third win. Sport, a big upset in the NRL last night with the bottom-placed Dragons downing the Sharks by 8 points to wrap up round 23. It's the Red V's third win for the season.

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2: Magic weather.
3: Managed to get about 15 at Miller Rain over the weekend. It is going to continue though tomorrow at 17 and a shower or two. Wednesday a shower or two and 16. Thursday partly cloudy and 17. Today a max of 17 degrees, still some showers. And right now at the De Villiers Air Conditioning Weather Station, it's 13.
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3: Good morning, Magic 931 family. Hope you had a great weekend. Sorry about the rain. Not my fault. 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Hopefully, Tabby rocks up. She's not here yet, but it was her birthday on the weekend, so we're going to have some birthday celebrations. Also, make sure you are near your phone and registered on magic931.com.au for Still My Standby, up for grabs, tickets to the iHeart Festival, 5 nights, transfers, $20,000 worth, and you also get $3,000 spending money. Some amazing bands in the lineup include BTS, Cardi B, Goo Goo Dolls, Major Lazer, Muse. We've got so much on this show today. We're going to do the AFL score review. I'm going to give you a dodgy business tip and also a bit of pencil in as well. But right now, we're going to play of Monsters to Men, Magic 931.

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1: 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I am still co-hostless at the moment. I have no idea where Tabby is. I do need to get to the bottom of this, so I'm just going to play another song, give her a call, and let yous know what's going on. Magic 931. It's funny.

0: 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I've finally got in contact with Tabby. This is how that phone call went. Yeah. Tabby, how you going, mate?
1: Oh, I'm good. I'm very relaxed, actually.
0: I thought you were supposed to come in today.
1: No, I'm in Hawaii, mate.
0: Hawaii?
1: Yeah.
0: What, for 3 days?
1: I might actually not be there for the rest of the week. Oh, I'm in Maui, Maui.
0: Oh, come on. Are you serious? Are you going to stop in Las Vegas, by the way, or...?
1: Las Vegas? No. That's for the punters. I'm trying to find Lilo and Stitch.
0: Yeah, right.
1: I'll bring you home a lay.
0: I honestly thought you were coming in today. I've got all these celebrations here for your birthday. I've been talking you up, and you're not even here.
1: I'm sorry. Look, the birthday celebrations will have to wait till I'm back. They're bringing me a tiki torch.
0: Okay, cool. Well, thanks for letting me know. Really, really appreciate that.
1: Going to Hawaii. I'm flying Qantas Airlines.
0: Yeah, but you didn't tell me if I knew. Goodness. All right, well, thank you very much, Tabby. Really appreciate it.
1: Gotta go, Zach. Bye.
0: See ya. Well, looks like it's just me and you today. Magic 931.
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0: On this day up next, we celebrate the birthday of one of the legendary rock songs that was released in 1987. Tavi rinsed me with it on Friday as well. We'll let you know what that is up next. Magic 931. 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

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On this day, the 10th of August, it's Hungry Like a Wolf Day, Duran Duran National Appreciation Day. Celebrating all those massive Duran Duran fans. Some celebrity birthdays. We've got Emily Simons from Home and Away, 56 years old. She's been doing it for 30 years almost. Kylie Jenner, 29 years old. Antonio Banderas, 66. And Hayden Stokel, 42 years old, local Riverland swimmer there. Also, we've got some events. In 1986, this was released by Madonna. And then heavily butchered by Kelly Osbourne many years later. 1987, Beds Are Burning was released. And yes, Tabby absolutely rinsed me on the Superstar Showdown a couple of days ago. Duncan versus Beds Are Burning. Yeah, Beds Are Burning is always going to be that classic rock song, isn't it? And Love Fool by the Cardigans was also released in 1996. So that is what happened on this day, Magic 931.

Magic 931 at 6:25, currently 13 degrees. You're with Zach and Tabby. Tabulous, though, thanks to your locally owned Harvey Norman Renmark. They've got some good deals at the moment in Harvey Norman Renmark on TVs. You can get the Hisense 85-inch LED smart TV. You get a $250 Harvey Norman gift card with it. Head into Harvey Norman. It's footy season. Finals are coming. You're going to want to have a good TV for finals. I've got an old school TV and it's not been working good enough. I'm going to head to Harvey Norman in the next couple of weeks to get it sorted out. Magic 931. Stay.

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2: With the latest, I'm Lockie Winnell. New public amenities have now officially opened in the heart of Loxton, marking the completion of a major council project on East Terrace. The development includes modern public toilets, upgraded landscaping, and a fully compliant changing places facility designed to support people with high support needs and their carers. Loxton Wakery Council say the project improves accessibility, supports tourism, and creates a more welcoming public space for residents and visitors. Local wine producers are set to get greater access to the United States market, with the state government signing an agreement with America's largest wine and liquor retailer, Total Wine and More. The retailer operates almost 300 stores across 30 states and is already a major stockist of Australian wine. Under the deal, the two parties will aim to grow the presence of premium South Australian wines across the retailer's network through a number of initiatives. Riverland is by far the state's largest wine production region by volume, accounting for 30% of the national crush. Looking at sport now, and Barmer and Monash recorded their biggest win for the season Saturday in Riverland Football 2026. The Roos put away 14-6 against an undermanned Loxton unit, who battled hard early, however were down on rotations by quarter time. Final scores, Barmer and Monash 14-6-90 to Loxton's 7-6-48. Wakery got the jump on Berry, who were unable to match it with the top side. Scores, Wakery 10-16-76 to Berry's 4-8-32. And the Loxton North Panthers kept their finals chances alive with a win over Renmark, 7-13-55 to Renmark's 4-7-31. Now you're up to date. I'm Lockie Winnell.
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4: Hi, I'm Phoebe Humphrey. Anthony Albanese remains preferred Prime Minister despite this morning's news poll showing Labor's primary support has plunged to a 13-year low. It has the government and One Nation level on 29% of the vote, ahead of the coalition, which has slumped to 18. Anthony Albanese leads Pauline Hanson in the preferred PM stakes by 56% to 44, while his lead over Angus Taylor sits at 44% to 37. An air traffic controller and a tug operator have been stood down following the latest near miss at Sydney Airport. Investigations have begun after a Jetstar plane almost collided with a Qatar Airways jet yesterday morning. Police are yet to identify a woman whose body was found inside a suitcase in New South Wales. The grim find was made yesterday afternoon outside of Goulburn. A crime scene's in place and forensic testing is underway. And Aussie parents are calling for a digital detox in our schools. Thousands have signed a petition demanding for devices to be removed from primary school and scaled back in high school.
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4: In sports, St Kilda's wildcard hopes are all but over after losing to Carlton by 44 points. St star Nasiah Wanganeen-Miller suffered a hamstring injury in the opening quarter and never returned to the field, but coach Ross Lyon is refusing to use that as an excuse.
5: Look, it's not ideal losing really your best player, really. But he's saying that in this business you've got to overcome it.
4: And Cronulla's top four hopes have been dealt a blow, losing to the bottom place Dragons last night to wrap up round 23. That's the latest news in sport.
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0: Showers all across the Riverland today. Tomorrow, 17 and a shower or two. Wednesday, a shower or two and 16. Thursday, partly cloudy and 17. Today, a max of 17 degrees. And right now, at the Davilli's Air Conditioning Weather Station, It's 13. I wake up
1: smiling every morning. Good morning, Riverland. 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It's Magic 931's Zach and Tabby.
0: Tabby's still away. Going to play some beats over the next couple of songs. And then we're going to do the AFL score review, which is going to be an absolute banger right now. Magic 931, Anastasia.

Magic 931, your home of the hits, your wheel, Zach and Tabby, thanks to your locally owned Harvey Norman Renmark. You are tabulous at the moment, though, unfortunately. She decided not to come in. It's her birthday, understandably so, but we're going to continue on. We've got the AFL roundup now. There we go. All right, so first game of the round was North Melbourne Bulldogs. North Melbourne were victorious, 23 points there. Absolutely amazing game there by North Melbourne. It does prove that they have improved in the last 12 months. That is the main thing. Friday night, not looking so good for the Hawks. 67-point loss to the Brisbane Lions. Absolutely great game there. Probably the match of the round here was Fremantle versus Melbourne. 4-point win to Melbourne, 113 to 109. Fremantle were pretty much in front the entire game, and it was very much topsy-turvy in the last quarter. Melbourne ended up getting the cookies, helping it out. One we're not going to really mention too much was the Sydney-Port Adelaide game. Ooh, 97-point win to the Sydney Swans, 167 to 70. Power were never in the game at all, unfortunately. And the last one, Adelaide versus Richmond, 9-point win. Very, very hard game to watch. But in the end, Crows win by 9 points. Actually, I'll give you an honourable mention. St Kilda Carlton, that was the game where there needed to be a bit of a wild card round here. So whoever won this was probably going to get that 10th spot. Carlton, 44-point winners right there. And that is your roundup of the AFL. Magic 931.

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0: We're going to play a bit of a best of later on. Up next, it's about the house plant day. Very important day that we had a couple of weeks ago. A little bit of a best of clip for you. Magic 931, you're home of the hits.

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1: I love that.
0: It's a very whimsical, fun holiday celebrated every year on this day. It's basically celebrated to give indoor plants fresh air, sunshine, and a change of scenery while using the excuse to step outside.
1: I actually do find that to be very whimsical.
0: It's a beautiful idea.
1: Now, we made a plant.
0: That's right. We grew a plant.
1: We grew a plant a couple of months ago. We put some flower seeds in with some coriander. You've got it here in the studio this morning. This thing's thriving.
0: It is. It hasn't needed us for a while. Apparently, we've both forgotten about it. I don't know if you have, but
1: Outside on our balcony getting a bunch of rain. But what do you reckon this houseplant would say about us if it could talk?
0: I don't need you. I'm thriving.
1: I'm an independent woman.
0: I don't have a mother or a father at all. I've been doing this on my own for 4 months. And I'm thriving. Well, that's what it's saying about us.
1: You know what? It is ironic because coriander, it is the perfect winter herb and you can grow it indoors. And I actually was browsing the aisles at Harvey Norman the other day, like genuinely, and they had this little indoor grow light thing where you can grow your herbs and things. And so if you're kind of a failure or a neglectful plant parent like you and I are, Zach,
0: that's right,
1: you can pick up one of these.
0: The Letpod Mini 5 Indoor Smart Garden Kit. You can also use your phone to do some little options with it as well.
1: Oh, to program it.
0: Yeah.
1: I do love the sound of that. It's Magic 931. Enjoy a whimsical holiday today. 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

0: 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All you need to do is tell us in 100 words or less who you want to see, why, and who you're taking with you. We'll call a name out each weekday like we have for the last week and a half. And it's up to you. You've got 30 minutes to call back and secure your place on the standby list. Miss it and someone else can steal your spot. Some bands on the lineup. You've got BTS, Goo Goo Dolls, Major Lazer, also Benson Boone, Snoop Dogg, Zara Larsson. Don't miss this once-in-a-lifetime opportunity. Magic 931, new sport and weather up next.
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18: With the latest, I'm Lucky Winnell. Riverland boat operators are being advised of upcoming closures at several River Murray vessel waste disposal stations. The Department for Environment and Water says pontoon repair works are set to begin at facilities that were damaged during the 2022-23 River Murray flood. The Redmark station will be closed from today for 2 weeks, with the Loxton facility to shut down from August the 24th through to September 5. Morgan's station will then be closed from the 7th of September through to the 12th. Temporary pump-out services will be available during the closures, with boat users encouraged to provide advance notice when arranging a service. An overnight soaking has delivered some healthy rainfall totals across the Riverland. Loxton has received around 15 millimetres so far, with further showers forecast today. Among the highest totals recorded so far were 22 millimetres at Cadell and 20.8 millimetres at Alawuna. August rainfall figures are now well over last year's total for the month in many Riverland and Mallee locations. Sport and Barmer Monash posted its biggest win of the Riverland Football League season, downing Loxton by 42 points Saturday. The Tigers were competitive early, but with limited rotations available after quarter time, the Roos gradually took control to record a 14-6-90 to 7-6-48 victory. Wakery, meanwhile, strengthened its grip on the top spot, making the most of its opportunities to defeat Berry 10-16-76 to 4-8-32. And Loxton North remains firmly in the hunt for finals after overcoming Renmark, despite some inaccurate kicking. The Panthers did enough, 7-13-55 to Renmark's 4-7-31. There's now just two games to play in season 2026, with Berry, Loxton, Loxton North sort of trying to lock down a finals berth. Now you're up to date. I'm Lockie Whittle.
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19: Hi, I'm Phoebe Humphrey. The investigation continues into yesterday's near miss at Sydney Airport, in which a Jetstar plane almost collided with a Qatar Airways jet on the runway. It, of course, follows last month's scare in which a Qantas 737 was cleared to enter the main runway at the same time as another plane was landing. Angus Mitchell from the Transport Safety Bureau has told Nine it's a worry.
20: Because we've had two of them now within the space of 2 weeks. The incident yesterday, yes, it was at low speed and it was picked up, but it shouldn't have got down to that.
19: A series of mystery drone incursions over one of the nation's most important Air Force bases has sparked fresh security concerns. News Corp is reporting a number of drones were spotted in restricted airspace above the RAAF base at Williamtown near Newcastle last month. And more Aussies are seeing their GP without paying out of pocket. Canberra says bulk billing rates jumped to 84.1% in the June quarter, up from around 80% the same time last year.
16: Go posh with high tea. Bubbles on arrival. Housemates gone. Ribbon sandwiches and chocolate profiteroles. Sundays at the Berry Hotel.
0: Magic 931 Sport. Now.
19: In sport, a huge upset in the NRL with the Dragons downing the Sharks by 24 points to 16, although Cronulla coach Craig Fitzgibbon reckons it's the wake-up call his side needs.
21: Didn't work hard enough and they ran at it, they tackled at it and they got the scoreboard in their favour for that reason.
19: Call his side needs.
21: Didn't work hard enough and they ran at it, they tackled at it.

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2: Magic weather.
3: Partly cloudy with a very high chance of showers, becoming less likely in the afternoon today across Riverland. Tomorrow, 17 with a shower or two. Wednesday, a shower or two and 16. And Thursday, easing, partly cloudy and 17. Today, a max of 17 degrees. And right now, at the Davilly's Air Conditioning Weather Station, it's 13.
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3: Fabulous today. She's apparently in Hawaii celebrating her birthday. Okay. Doesn't matter though. We are here together and we've got some amazing things happening over the next hour. Got Rehome My Rooster. We're going to let you know how Ed Sheeran is going. We're going to talk about the census. But up next, I'm going to give you another dodgy business tip. Let me know if you think it's a great one. Right now though, Chili Peppers, Magic 931, your home of the hits.

Magic 931, you're home of the hits. You're with Zach and Tabby, thanks to your locally owned Harvey Norman Renmark. Got another business tip for you. So I managed to acquire about $15 worth of cans and bottles over the weekend because someone had

had a bit of a fire sale. They needed to get rid of some out-of-date cans and bottles. So I acquired them all, emptied them out, and ended up making $15. But I thought to myself, how can I make some more? So I ended up doing some door knocking, knocked on some doors and asked, excuse me, do you have any cans and bottles you want to get rid of? Believe it or not, people are very, very generous, and I managed to get another $40 worth of cans and bottles. Now, this may not be too conventional if you're not that type of cheapskate like I am, but hey, $40 is $40, and that is my business tip of the week. Magic 931.

0: 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Thanks to your locally owned Harvey Norman Renmark. I've got some bar fridges at Harvey Norman. 273 for a 124-litre bar fridge. Perfect for the coming summertime. $15 Harvey Norman gift card with it as well. Definitely head to Harvey Norman and grab that. Magic 931.
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0: Up next, we're going to find out how our beautiful mascot Ed Sheeran is going in at Rehome My Rooster. 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

0: We are the last week into Rehome My Rooster. Egg Sheeran, unfortunately, ended up being a rooster, and we have to give him away because the council gave me a council letter, and unfortunately, noise complaints reign supreme. So I have tried to give Jodie a call over the last couple of days. She said she's currently unavailable, so I haven't been able to contact her. But hopefully she is interested in acquiring beautiful Egg Sheeran down in Pike River, because he really needs a good area with eight beautiful girls to look after. I think he's really going to need that. Unfortunately, my flock ended up being one less. One of the chickens, unfortunately, passed away on the weekend, so I am down to 5 hens. So it would be better for Egg to have 8 and look after those 8 for him. So if you're listening, Jodie, I'm definitely going to give you a call a little bit later on today or tomorrow.
1: The note you left doesn't make too much sense.
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And right now, I'm just going to play a stupid song. Magic 931. New York City.

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1: 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It shouldn't be too long now. And then you've got 30 minutes to call back and secure your place on the standby list. Miss it, and someone can steal your place. Lineup includes BTS, Benson Boone, Cardi B, Goo Goo Dolls, there's a blast from the past, Weezer, another blast from the past, and of course, Snoop Dogg. Don't miss your once-in-a-lifetime opportunity. Magic 931.
2: 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Now.
3: With the latest, I'm Lockie Whittle. River Murray flows into South Australia remain well above average for this time of the year, despite beginning to ease. The latest flow report shows volumes at the SA border were around 21.5 gigalitres a day late last week and are expected to fall to about 16 gigalitres a day by Friday. Authorities say the recent boost has been driven by rainfall and tributary inflows from Victoria and New South Wales. Lake Victoria now sits at 96% capacity, with flows from the lake making up just 3% of the total flow to South Australia. A new awareness campaign is being launched by the federal government to help children and parents across the Riverland and Mallee tackle bullying and other harmful behaviours. The Let's Stop Bullying campaign responds to last year's anti-bullying rapid review, which found more than one in four Australian students in years 4 to 9 experience bullying regularly. More than half of young people say they've also been victims of cyberbullying, with reports increasing by 455% in just 5 years. Co-chair of the review, Dr. Charlotte Keating, says the campaign provides a range of expert resources to help students and parents.
4: We certainly heard during the review that bullying and other harmful behaviours can be a significant problem in regional areas, particularly too, I think, when students may need to manage a sense of geographical isolation and sometimes a lack of access to supports. This is a really important aspect of these resources, and they're in depth, they're evidence-based and can be accessed wherever somebody might need them in Australia.
3: Looking at sport, Riverland Netball has seen some interesting games. Round 13 played Friday for the A1s and A2s, saw Barmer get the jump on topside Loxton, with Barmer up by 5 goals at the first break. By halftime, Loxton had recovered to round out eventual winners 58-48. Friday's other game saw Loxton North get the win over Renmark 61-28. There's now just 2 rounds left to play prior to finals. Now you're up to date. I'm Lockie Whittle.
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5: Hi, I'm Phoebe Humphrey. The Social Services Minister has described Labor's performance in this morning's news poll as a change. The survey puts the government's and One Nation's primary vote tied on 29%, which is the ALP's worst result since 2013. But Tanya Plibersek has told Seven there's plenty of time before the next election.
6: And that's why we are absolutely focused every day on making a real difference in people's lives.
5: Two people have been stood down after a near miss at Sydney Airport. A Jetstar and Qatar Airways plane nearly collided on the tarmac yesterday morning. A ground controller and tug operator have been stood down in line with drug and alcohol testing. Israel has rejected the latest US-backed peace plan for Gaza, with Prime Minister Benjamin Netanyahu vowing his military won't withdraw until Hamas is genuinely disarmed. And Andrew Mountbatten-Windsor could still receive a royal funeral despite having all of his titles stripped. The 66-year-old former prince reportedly still appears in the bridge plans, funeral preparations for royals.
2: Be a sport. 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Magic 931 Sport. Now.
5: In sport, Carlton is now a step closer to locking in an AFL wildcard spot after beating St Kilda by 44 points. It's now the 10th win for Josh Fraser since he took over as interim and says he'll make a call on the full-time role sometime this week.
7: My mandate, if you like, when I took over was to help the club be better placed at the end of this journey, and that's where I sit with that. Yeah, I think at some stage this week.
5: And to NRL, the Dragons have clinched their 3rd win of the season with a 24-16 upset over the Sharks. That's the latest news and sport.
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1: Magic weather. Showers all around the Riverland today, becoming less likely in the afternoon. Tomorrow, a shower or two and 17. Wednesday, 16 and a shower or two. And Thursday, partly cloudy and 17. Today, 8 max of 17 degrees. And right now, at the De Villiers Air Conditioned Weather Station, it's 13.
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1: It might not have been the Sky Wales yesterday, but there was some stuff happening down in Loxton for Arts on Terrace in Loxton. We'll let you know what happened. I went out and about and found out what was going on. Let you know up next, Magic 931.

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Magic 931, you're with Zach and Tabby. 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Go get yourself a Bamboo Lab 3D printer from Harvey Norman Renmark. Get your creative juices out like mine did yesterday when I went to the Loxton Arts on Terrace in Loxton. Few creative workshops and activities all the way down East Terrace. Was an amazing event. Unfortunately, the Sky Whales were postponed till this weekend, but it's okay. There was a lot to do. I met Sam from Ramble Arts, and he had a bit of a display there of sea creatures and sky creatures, and anyone could walk in and create whatever they wanted to create. I decided to make myself a chicken and have a floating chicken. So that was a great thing that Ramble Arts do around the Riverland. So next week, there's going to be a lot of fantastic events down the East Terrace, Loxton, for the Sky Whales. So make sure you don't miss out. It's on about 5:30, so go suss that out. Magic 931, you're home with the hits. Bernard Fanning right now.

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0: Census night is tomorrow night and we're going to play a bit of a best of from last week. What's the biggest lie you've ever told on a form? We'll let you know how that goes next. Magic 931.

0: Christmas is next week. We want to know what's the biggest lie you've ever told on a form.
1: I lied about my taxes.
0: Oh.
1: Yes.
0: You're going to admit that right now?
1: No. No, get rid of that. Get rid of that.
0: Can we delete that? 0427 624 423. We're talking, what's the biggest lie you've ever told on a form?
1: I had one here from Dave, and he said that he lied about having children on his job application.
0: People do this.
1: Yes.
0: Yeah, but the other way around.
1: Yeah, so they say they do have children.
0: So that they can have extra days off and things like that. Why would you lie at work and say that you don't have kids?
1: Because he was working as a he was working in a childcare centre.
0: Oh.
1: So he thought if he said he had children, then they would think.
0: Make him seem, that's a little bit dodgy, Dave.
1: Yeah.
0: Dodgy Dave.
1: Dodgy Dave.
0: Is that your nickname?
1: It should be.
0: What else came through on the text line?
1: I got one here from Jasmine saying she lied about having her passport details right.
0: Oh.
1: So they were out of date.
0: Oh, lying on a government document. Can't advise that.
1: No, definitely not.
0: I reckon some of the lies that I see most commonly, and like girls will understand this, they'll be like your height on your dating app. And Lil Dicky wrote about this in one of his songs where it's like, on Tinder I'm 6 foot, but in real life I'm like 5'8".
1: Yeah,
0: embrace your shortness, Kings.
1: Yeah, but I don't understand why the shortness is such an issue.
0: I don't know.
1: Ladies.
0: I think it's more of an issue if you say you're taller and then you rock up to a date and you're shorter. Like, just own it. Don't pretend. That just makes you look bad.
1: Well, I could never admit that. You know, I'm always a short ass. You can't hide that.
0: Yeah, no, there's no denying. You're not getting away with saying that you're 6 foot tall.
1: But I have one that I did a couple of years ago that I think it beats everybody here.
0: Oh, okay. Yeah, all right.
1: I lied on a fringe grant application that I did a couple of years ago.
0: Oh, no.
1: Yeah, I said I was neurodivergent, which probably isn't too far from the truth, let's be honest.
0: Okay.
1: But it helped me get more benefits and grant opportunities.
0: No.
1: Yeah, but there's a few criteria where you have to be culturally and linguistically like different.
0: Yeah.
1: And also disability, which is the heart condition.
0: You're like, stuff it, autism.
1: Yeah. I don't know, maybe I shouldn't have done it, but maybe I ticked the wrong box.
0: I think that's a little...
1: Yeah.
0: That's a bit dodgy without, you know, an official diagnosis.
1: Yeah, but are they going to ask you for an official diagnosis?
0: Probably not.
1: No.
0: Probably not. That is a big lie that you've told on a form.
1: Yeah.
0: Are you going to put that on your census too? Double down?
1: No, I wouldn't. The census information, though, is I wonder if it's going to ask me how many pets I have.
0: Yeah. Are you going to put them down as housemates?
1: Yeah, double figures as well, yeah.
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0: 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Thanks to your locally owned Harvey Norman Renmark. New sport and weather on its way. This is
1: Australia. More Aussie than wearing your cozy because you ran out of undies. 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Either way, Ausmade is the place to hear fair dinkum Aussie

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15: 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Now.
16: With the latest, I'm Lockie Winnell. Loxton's new public amenities are now open, with the East Terrace project delivering modern public toilets and a fully compliant changing places facility. The Loxton Micro Council say the development will improve accessibility, support tourism and make the town centre more welcoming for residents and visitors. Further upgrades are also planned, with a new electronic community information sign to be installed in coming months. More South Australian wine could be hitting the shelves in the United States. The state government has struck a deal with major retailer Total Wine & More, which is 294 stores in 30 states. The deal is looking to see South Australian wines promoted through various means, with the US market worth more than $130 million a year. The Riverland accounts for 30% of the national wine grape crush. Looking at sport, and Barmer and Monash have further shown their strength in Riverland football, recording their largest win for the season. The Roos pulled away from Loxton after quarter time to claim a 14-6-90 to 7-6-48 victory on Saturday. Wakery stepped closer to the minor premiership with a 10-16-76 to 4-8-32 win over Berry, while Loxton North kept its finals hopes alive with a 55-31 win over Renmark. With two games left to play, Barmer and Monash still a chance of claiming the top spot should results fall their way, while the race for the third and fourth spot remains open between Loxton, Loxton North and Berry. Now you're up to date. I'm Lockie Winnell.
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18: Hi, I'm Phoebe Humphrey. Federal Minister Mark Butler says reports of drones near an Aussie RAAF base are deeply concerning. News Corp says a number was spotted in restricted airspace above the base near Newcastle last month, with staff told to close the blinds.
19: We're very confident there was no security breach in the relevant sense, but obviously drones flying around airports, whether it's civilian or military or both, is a very serious concern.
18: The alarm bells continue for the major parties in this morning's news poll. It shows Labor's primary vote has crashed to 29%, its lowest level in 13 years. That puts it equal with One Nation and well ahead of the Coalition, whose support has slumped back down to 18%. And thousands of parents have signed a petition calling for laptops and other screens to be removed from classrooms. The Heads Up Alliance says primary schools should be device-free and high schools should scale the use back. It follows the latest NAP plan results that show more kids and teens need additional support when it comes to reading and writing.
15: Go posh with high tea, bubbles on arrival, housemade scones, ribbon sandwiches and chocolate profiteroles. Sundays at the Berry Hotel.
17: 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Now.
18: In sport, a big upset in the NRL last night with the bottom-placed Dragons downing the Sharks by 8 points to wrap up round 23. It's just the Red V's third win for the season and caretaker Dean Young says his players are wrapped to beat a top-four side.
7: That's what the Sharks are. They've been really strong over the last 6 weeks and they're a quality team all over the park and our boys did a really good job.
18: And in AFL, the Blues are now two games clear in 10th place after beating St Kilda by 44 points last night at Marvel Stadium. That's the latest news and sport.
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20: Magic weather.
21: High chance of showers in the Riverland today, becoming a bit easier in the afternoon. Tuesday, a shower or two and 17. Wednesday, 16 and a shower or two. And a Thursday, easing and partly cloudy, 17. Today, a max of 17 degrees. And right now, at the Davilles Air Conditioning Weather Station, it's 32. And a Thursday, easing and partly cloudy, 17. Today, a max of 17 degrees. And right now, at the Davilles Air Conditioning Weather Station, it's 13.

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3: 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BTS, Benson Boone, Cardi B, the Goo Goo Dolls, Lainey Wilson, Major Lazer, such amazing bands there. 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

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Thanks to your locally owned Harvey Norman Renmark, we've called out Stacey Kay's name from Berry for Still My Standby. You've got 27 minutes to give me a call and make sure you have that standby spot for Vegas. Right now, John Butler Trio, Magic 931.

0: 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A half-eaten burger in one hand. 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Your voice is gone. Your t-shirt's ripped. And somehow, you've got to do it all again for day two at the iHeartRadio Music Festival 2026.
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10: 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Absolutely amazing. And if she doesn't call, someone else can steal it. So hang by the line. We'll let you know how that goes. Magic 931, your home of the hits.

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2: With the latest, I'm Lucky Winnell. We could be on for some more rainy days through the Riverland. Overnight falls of over 20 millimetres have been recorded in some Riverland locations, with the Bureau forecasting rain possibly through to Wednesday. Kenny in Cadell a short time ago says he hasn't seen a winter like it in some time.
3: You know, it hasn't stopped since 8 o'clock Saturday morning.
2: Official rainfall totals for Cadell have numbers over 30 millimetres for the weekend. The regional tech hub will now wrap up after the National Farmers Federation was unable to secure ongoing funding. The service provided free phone and internet advice to rural and regional Australians, helping more than 80,000 households since 2020. National Farmers Federation CEO Michael Gruen said the closure is disappointing, with many people still needing support to navigate telecommunication services and technology changes. Issues such as the 3G network shutdown saw significant traffic to the service, with over 28,000 regional Australians getting direct support in the last year. Riverland boat operators are being advised of some changes to River Murray vessel waste disposal stations. Repair works are being carried out at some stations over coming months, with the Renmark station closed from today for 2 weeks as workers undertake repairs from damage caused during the 2022-23 River Murray flood. Temporary pump-out services are available. However, boat users are encouraged to provide significant notice when arranging a service. Other stations to close will be Loxton's from the 24th of August through to the September the 5th and Morgan from the 7th to 12th of September. Turning to sport and recapping Friday night's round of A1 and A2 netball, saw Barmera get the lead early on the top side, Loxton, proving Barmera will still need to be considered when it comes to finals. By halftime, however, Loxton had recovered to run out eventual winners 58-48. The other game Friday night saw Loxton North get the win over Renmark 61-28. There's just two games left to play for the season prior to finals. Now you're up to date. Oh, I'm Lockie Winnell.
1: Let Dad choose his own style this Father's Day with a gift voucher from Yates and Renmark.
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5: Hi, I'm Phoebe Humphrey. Anthony Albanese remains preferred Prime Minister despite this morning's news poll showing Labor's primary support has plunged to a 13-year low. It has the government and One Nation level on 29% of the vote, ahead of the coalition, which has slumped to 18%. Anthony Albanese leads Pauline Hanson in the preferred PM stakes by 56% to 44%, while his lead over Angus Taylor sits at 44% to 37%. The Transport Safety Bureau says no stone will be left unturned in its investigations into the latest near miss at Sydney Airport. A Jetstar flight attendant was injured when the plane was forced to suddenly stop after almost colliding with a Qatar Airways jet. ATSB Chief Angus Mitchell has told the ABC the preliminary report will be ready in around 2 months.
6: And that will have all the details and the facts that we're able to ascertain. And then it gives us an idea of where we need to look to actually strengthen a system.
5: Two workers were stood down. And bulk billing rates are up around the country, climbing to 84% nationally in the June quarter.
1: Be a sport. 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Saturdays at the Berry Hotel.
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5: In sports, St Kilda's wildcard hopes are all but over after losing to Carlton by 44 points. St star Nasiah Wanganeen-Miller suffered a hamstring injury in the opening quarter and never returned to the field, but coach Ross Lyon isn't using it as an excuse.
7: Look, it's not ideal losing really your best player, really. So, but he's saying that in this business, you've got to overcome it and not let it derail you.
5: And Cronulla's top four hopes have been dealt a blow, losing to the bottom place Dragons 24-16. That's the latest news and sport.
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0: We've got Daniel from the Bureau. How is the rain going to be going over the next couple of days, Daniel?
8: Yeah, a few little hit or miss showers today. Only a millimetre or two if you do get them go overhead for the rest of the day. Fairly fresh southwesterly airstream coming in at the moment, around 30 to 40 kilometres an hour. So that's going to make things feel a little bit chilly with that southward airstream coming up. Temperature-wise, though, 17 degrees, although I think your feels like for Renmark will probably struggle to get above 14 or so with that bit of wind. And then, yeah, we don't change a whole bunch in terms of the temperature over the next couple of days. 17 tomorrow, 16 Wednesday, then back to 17 on Thursday. We do see another cold front come over sort of Tuesday night into early Wednesday morning, so could pick up a few more little spots with that, but nothing as significant as what we saw over the weekend, that's for sure.
0: Thank you very much for that, Daniel. And don't forget to search McDonald's Renmark on your Uber Eats app.
1: I wake up smiling every morning. 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It's Magic 931's Zach and Tabby.
0: We've just called out Stacey's name from Berry. They have a chance to get on the standby list to win tickets to the iHeart Festival, as well as $20,000 worth, five nights, two people, transfers, flights, plus $3,000 spending money. Benson Boone, BTS, Cardi B, Goo Goo Dolls, the list goes on. We'll let you know if she called us or not very soon. Magic 931, Pink now.

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16: 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Call the Termite Ninjas now. Murray Pest Control Riverland.
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10: 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In the Netherlands, Hagelslag is served for breakfast. It's chocolate sprinkles on buttered toast. Oh, that actually sounds good. Just like Magic 931's Zach and Tabby.
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0: HP or not HP? There's heaps happening around the Riverland, so make sure you pencil it in.
1: Got some amazing events happening this weekend. Got the Sky Whales on the 16th on the Sunday. They were postponed this weekend, but they will be down, weather permitting, from 5:30 in the morning. As Nobby Norton said to us a couple of weeks ago, you've got to go there, make sure they get deflated up, inflated, and then see them go up in the air as well. So don't forget that. Also, another one here, honourable mention, the Riverland Stroke Survivor Meeting is happening on the 14th at the Hotel Renmark. Happening on the 11th of August. So that's tomorrow at 10 a.m. at the function room of Hotel Renmark. This group will meet every second Tuesday of the month. Always important to meet people like-minded that have survived victims of stroke. So head down if you are interested in that kind of participation. And that is your pencil it in for this week. Magic 931.
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0: Magic 931, your home of the hits with Zach and Tabby, thanks to your locally owned Harvey Norman Renmark. Thanks for tuning in for the last couple of hours. Hopefully Tabby will be back tomorrow over her partying from her birthday. No one likes you when you're 28, Tabby. Stay beautiful, Riverland.
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6: 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Now.
7: With the latest, I'm Lockie Whittle. New public amenities have officially opened in the town centre of Loxton, marking the completion of a major Loxton Wakery Council project. The completion marks a major chapter for the site, which was once the location of the town's library. Some delays were experienced when under construction, with the finished work set to improve accessibility, support tourism and create a more welcoming public space for residents and visitors. The finished result also sees a fully compliant changing places facility and sees master keys issued for eligible individuals and carers. A new campaign is being launched to help tackle bullying in schools, including those across the Riverland and Mallee. The federal government's Let's Stop Bullying campaign follows last year's anti-bullying rapid review, which found more than one in four students in years 4 to 9 experience bullying on a regular basis. The campaign provides practical advice and resources for children, parents and carers, with cyberbullying also a key focus.
8: We certainly heard during the review that bullying and other harmful behaviours can be a significant problem in regional areas, particularly too, I think, when students may need to manage a sense of geographical isolation and sometimes a lack of access to supports. This is a really important aspect of these resources, and they're in-depth, they're evidence-based and can be accessed wherever somebody might need them in Australia.
7: Co-chair of the review, Dr. Charlotte Keating there. Looking at sport, with 2 rounds left to play of Riverland football, the finals is still wide open for 3 sides battling for the last 2 spots. Saturday's results saw Barmer Monash get their biggest win of the year over Loxton, 14-6-90 to Loxton 7-6-48. Wakery were too good for Berry, but the Wakery side getting a significant lead early in the match. Berry did recover, however, it was the Magpies that won at the end, 10-16-76 to 4-8-32, while Loxton North kept their finals chances alive with a win over Renmark, 7-13-55 to the Rovers, 4-7-31. Now you're up to date. I'm Lockie Whittle.
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10: Hi, I'm Phoebe Humphrey. Labor's primary vote has fallen to its lowest level since 2013. This morning's news poll has the government on 29%, level with One Nation, while the coalition has sunk to 18%. But Anthony Albanese remains the preferred Prime Minister over Pauline Hanson, 56% to 44%. An air traffic controller and a tug operator have been stood down following the latest near miss at Sydney Airport. Investigations have begun after a Jetstar plane almost collided with a Qatar Airways jet yesterday morning. One Jetstar worker was injured. Police are yet to identify a woman whose body was found inside a suitcase in southern New South Wales. The grim find was made yesterday afternoon outside of Goulburn. A crime scene's in place and forensic testing is underway. And Aussie parents are calling for a digital detox in our schools. Thousands have signed a petition demanding for devices to be removed from primary schools and scaled back in high school.
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10: In sport, the AFL's top 10 is all but locked in with two rounds still to play. It comes after the Blues thumped the Saints by 44 points last night to move two games clear in the final wildcard spot. Carlton coach Josh Fraser winning his 10th game since taking over the reins as interim coach. He says there's a real energy brewing at the club.
11: I think each week it's just felt like that energy is built a little bit more and it plays a part. You know, our players love playing in front of our supporters. Yeah, that energy that we've created through them has been a real thing for us.
10: That's the latest news and sport.
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4: Showers all across the Riverland today, easing this afternoon. Tomorrow, a shower or two and 17. Wednesday, shower or two and 16. And Thursday, partly cloudy and 17. Today, a max of 17 degrees. And right now, at the Davilly's Air Conditioning Weather Station, it's 14.
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